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That was Raag Darbari Kannada. Dear listeners, you're listening to a mandolin recital by Nasir Ahmad. 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

That was Raag Hari Counts. 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

0: 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In today's Carnatic classical music program, you are enjoying vocal recital by B. Arundhati Sarkar, supported on violin by Sri Ampola Murali Krishna, on mridangam by Sri B.V.S. 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

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Prasad. 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